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1: Every day fighting for peace, I roll with the way like a seaside.
0: 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Get to the end.